Total axle 534. Detector out.

0: Pacific says speed is at the traction landing, over.
1: L37107, over.
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1: Sir, you got Bruce and Awny on duty tonight at 1859, Bolton number 54376. Like to come out on the siding at Alice at 236.8. First stop will be the east siding, I said, at Gibson 5 and 7 there, and then down on the main to Barry. Over.
0: All right, L37107, you got my permission to open up Jersey 236.8. Occupy the siding there at Alice. Over.
1: 37107 has permission to occupy the side at Alice, 236.8. We'll let you know when it's all line locked back, ready to head south. Over.
0: That's affirmative. Now, that rail grinder's laid up in the east siding at Gibson under an EC1 for maintenance away. I'm not going to be able to get you in there until they move it. Over.
1: What are you going on duty tonight?
0: I don't know what they're doing. First Trick said something about them being on duty at 2000, but I hadn't heard a word out of them or hadn't heard anything about it. Over.
1: Well, I'm going to hold on to the siding. We're going to stop and call the MTO and let him know that thing's in there, so if he can find out something before we drag these things down here and can't do nothing with them. And I'll let you know when we get it all lined right back at the siding and what we find out. Over.
0: That'll work. Over.
1: Thank you much. 371 out.

0: Jack's SP, dispatch Jack's Lantern, over.
1: L37107, over.
0: 37107, go ahead, over.
1: All right, first of all, switches out, signing all line locks normal, over.
0: Alice normal, all right, I copy that, over.
1: Yeah, Buckler said that there is a crew on duty for that grinder thing at 2000, so they will be moving it sometime, so we got our cars, we're just getting in position somewhere you want us to be, just on standby till they get out of the way, over.
0: All right, I copy that, yeah, I'll take you south, signal indication, and then I'll probably duck you into west siding down there. We'll wait for the grinder to leave, but, over.
1: All right, sounds good, signal indication south, and just wait for the traffic to clear. Thank you much.
0: All right, SP out.